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0: Qué más hacen algo.
1: Do you want to go ahead?
0: Can I get to me 45101 of Branch Road for a neighbor that sells a 78-year-old male? 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Their last night, they had a really bad fall yesterday, where he just said that he did it from today's fall.
1: I got it. We can send somebody.
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0: 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Near the QT on 25 North. 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

0: Igor's doing. Clear from Aiken County, I'm being route to headquarters to let Highway in for Bedmaster.
1: No, they're already out there.
0: Yeah, they're getting ready to clear up from that stop and route to our headquarters.
1: I can try to buzz them, but if you're coming to headquarters, good for them.
2: We're close. We'll buzz them.
0: They're not there yet. They're out here with Aiken County. They're getting ready to head that way.
1: We can open the gate back here.
0: Can you open all the doors also?
1: Firm, we did it last night.

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1: Famous Arnold, 1822 Oriole Avenue and 1822 Oriole Avenue. Harassment from the neighbor last night.
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0: Yeah, we're going to be 10-8. We're also going to be code 5 with a supplemental from the original report of 1773.
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1: Go ahead.
0: I'm just going to be 10-8 from that patrol check. I'm going to start towards that bolo at 88.

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0: 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We're going to be out with a suspicious vehicle at the walking bridge.
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0: ahead. 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
1: Okay, well.

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Via Austin Wiley, W-I-L-E-Y, date of birth 12-10, 1993.

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Panasonic's driver warrants fell to appear out of Alabama. Other than that, negative 29.

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0: 303 Vancouver, 303 Vancouver. It's going to be a 45-year-old male, trouble breathing, EMS notified.
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0: 303 Vancouver Road, 303 Vancouver Road, 2425 Euro patient, short is over MS around.

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1: 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If we had to sleep in, our complaint about a homeless Bravo Fox possibly wearing red. She would like her put on T-Lock.

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0: For 21 East Martintown Road, so be at Moby's Car Wash for a homeless, whiskey light, dark clothing. I complain about he has strange behavior and he's inside their tunnel. He would like to put on D-Lock.

0: 408, I believe that might be him right here next to you. Michael Solis.
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1: Yeah, we're in the Chipotle parking lot.

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He would like him put on the T-Lock.

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0: Uniform Victor Tango 710, UVP 710, Sunday Sonata, please.

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0: Stop 448, Bravo Lima, Bravo. 448, VOB, on that Jeep, Liberty flight.

0: More Encore. So just clean his campsite up. He'll be on his way. He's been placed on trespass.
1: Yeah.

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0: 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Copy the traffic stop. We'll be at Saga Lake. 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
0: South Carolina, 528 David, King David, 528 DKD, South Carolina, on a black in color Toyota pickup truck. Final stop's going to be the Piedmont.
1: 10-4, how's that clear your last half stop?
0: Oh, one.
1: Okay.

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1: Yes.
0: Arrived to a pedestrian to the parts store. Beginning mileage 9760. Leaving from the True Hilton.
2: Yeah.
3: You know anything about 10:50-25 on Chicago? I heard the county say that we were already aware of it.
2: I'm not in the scanner right now.
3: Of course, have you got anything about 10:50-25?
1: No.
3: We'll be around that way just now.
0: What
3: was it about?
0: 501 C19. Three vehicles, number one lane, one complaint, no abdominal pain.
3: Well, you know if EMS is already in route, and we'll be around from downtown.
0: I'll get him around for you.
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0: I had a Vance Auto Park off of Hedgeville Road. Engine mileage is 9761.
1: And that'll come.

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1: Yeah.
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0: Okay.
1: Georgia's here at Hotel Papa 7752, SHP 7752, Ford Focus White so far. 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

0: 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Copy a traffic stop. I'm going to be knock on just past Jacket Lane.
1: Yeah.
0: Hey, Tom Frank David 2242 TFD 2242 Georgia on black and color. Key is it in?
1: Okay.

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Georgia, November Alpha, Mike Oscar November. NAM0N, it was November Alpha, Mike 0 November. So white Nissan 350Z.

0: 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Copy, traffic stop, Pony Knock Home in Jacket Lane.
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1: Hey.
0: 4664, Tango Zulu, 4664, TZ is going to be at a Kia Sedona, Gray. We'll be pulling into Edward Johnson.
1: Tell him.
2: Headquarters 405, can you give that complainant a call back and patch over to my 21?
1: Can you make out the area of Falmouth and Vincent Village? Falmouth and Vincent Village. The man advises that there's a young Asian male standing in front of the apartment at this time, but he's been walking in and out of the road.
3: 407 headquarters, this is Judah.
1: Timber, that's who I saw. I just, somebody can go check out and somebody walking in out of the road.
4: I passed him a couple minutes ago. He wasn't in the roadway, he's walking in the grass.
3: Four away, Congress.

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2: We spoke to the other residents of that address, and they said that he left 4 or 5 minutes to our arrival. I'm wondering if the complainant picked him up. We'll 88 area, see if we can find him.

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0: 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It's going to be in reference to an eviction done wrongfully, and it was at Walmart.
1: Turn 4.

0: Headquarter 308. Copy that traffic stop. Going to be Harley Quinn and Gregory Landon. Eight-five-four Charles Adam. Eight-five-four ZAV, South Carolina, on a green color, shiny Malibu.
1: So.

0: 406, can I? You get 88 area of 218 Westbound Notch Road. It's going to be in front of Vincent Village. We've received 3 additional calls about Judas sitting on the side of the road eating crackers.
1: Yeah.

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1: We're on the 2.
0: Cancel.

0: 401. 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
1: 1499.
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0: 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Copy a traffic stop. 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Sorry. Knox. Georgia Tag, Corvette, Boy, Mary, 9905, QBM, 9905, Georgia, on a gray in color, Honda, sedan.
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Excuse Zulu Golf 309, WZ309, 4 Bronco Sport. 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

0: 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I'm going to be Jeff Davis and I-520.
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1: 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Here's checking her mail.

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0: Headquarters 46, I'll be on traffic stop. 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
0: 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I'm in the public parking lot. I complain about several cars that are illegally parked in handicapped spots.
1: Hey, go to 308, we'll take that for them.
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0: 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They're going to be in AP office.
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0: 10-41 is for Rose. I'm in the Walmart parking lot for a red dot versus a silver Ford. Negligible injuries.
1: Copy, it's in the parking lot.
0: Temple.
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0: My mistake. 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We've got a fairly large procession over here. There's only two of us.
1: Three total.
2: Probably going to need these two I got.
3: Four and nine tonight. Where you need me at?
0: You can come toward Atomic and Old Edgefield. We're going to be coming off of Todd, going up Atomic to Old Edgefield, all the way out to 25 North. 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
1: Over. 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

0: Headquarters 401. Richmond County is advising that Posey need to advise them of where they're going in their jurisdiction.
1: They were going straight through to Columbia County. Columbia County is supposed to pick them up at their line, too.

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0: 6043 Jefferson Davis Highway, 6043 Jefferson Davis Highway, it's going to be for a hold up alarm.
1: Four, six.

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Te vas.

at the yield sign on Jefferson Davis Highway. They're going to be pulled over at the May video for a gray tow yield versus a gray Nissan. They're going to be on the shoulder. EMS is requested for a 42-year-old female weight.

0: 5 with 6 4. If you want to keep one of your units tonight, I can help clear this alarm as soon as I clear my stop.
1: Right here, together. I'll be on the same short.
0: Therefore, I'm in a

Buccaneers County Status 24, false alarm. 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

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Knox Avenue and Willow Run, South Carolina tag. Three Kilo Victor, 394 3KV on a Kia Forte. 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

0: 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It's going to be at the Sprint. Our complaint about it is going to be smoke coming from the electrical room. No flames showing at this time.
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0: Sixty-one. 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

0: 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Can you have Aiken Electric respond here at the request of Sprint?
1: Yeah.

61 headquarters. We're clear from out here. We turned it over to an electrician. 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

0: four of us, and I need an interview. You know, in the area of East Avenue and East Spring Grove Avenue, East Avenue and East Spring Grove Avenue, our complaint about is going to be a silver Chevy Impala in the middle of the roadway.
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1: 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It's going to be the Breckenridge Plaza Laundromat. Mr. Bruce advises it's going to be a Bravo Mike, no shirt, camo pants, standing on the sidewalk, acting weird.
0: Camo.
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1: 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She advised her dog sitter stole her credit card.

0: about his house, so this car comes by. They're registered too, and see if they know where their car is, and if so, they want to tow it, or if they come back again.
1: Yeah, give us the address. We'll check it out.
0: Woodlawn Lane. Belongs to Erica Odom. I can disregard it and pull back up.

Calvin with a C, C-A-L-V-I-N, Cecil, C-E-C-I-L, date of birth 07-01-65.

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0: I'm showing experience, actually. I'm not going to be out of Georgia or Carolina.

Headquarters for Alaska. I have Ms. Judith back on the line. Are you clear for a passenger?

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It's going to be at the Crown Plaza for a fire alarm. It's showing general fire alarm zone 289, water flow alarm zone 287.

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0: Status 24. The subject was having trouble with her pendant. They got it squared away. If you can notify EMS.
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0: 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Copy, traffic stop. Going to be Gregory Landing in Gregory Lake.
1: Yeah.
0: Robert Zebra, Frank 3839, RZF 3839, Georgia, on a green color Chevy Silverado.

0: Sorry, did I? $1,200 Talisman Drive, come in for help. Miss Ashlyn advised us. President told her a staff member yelled at her. You go 25 with Miss Ashlyn at the entrance.
1: Yeah, last part again, you were cut off.
0: You go 25 with Miss Ashlyn

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1: You can be en route to 336 Georgia Avenue, 336 Georgia Avenue. It's going to be in front of the South State Bank. Our complainant, Ms. Dawn, advised at 100 Georgia Avenue, a Whiskey Mike black shirt, black shorts was beating on her windshield in the side of her car. If you can copy the rest of your CAN notes.
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0: 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Somebody is Sprint. Our complaint about Bravo Mike brown shirt, blue pants, previously trespassed from the location. He's refusing to leave.
1: 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Vision 4-6.
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0: Alright, 4-6-0, but you can say that's 24-7-0.

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1: Ten forty, Sydenham Court.
0: Coming for a 43-year-old female, shortness of breath, EMS en route.
1: Temple.
2: 49, you must take it.
1: You can, I don't have anything.

0: Can I get a unit en route to the Circle K at Martintown Road at I-20? It's going to be for a 1050. They're blocking the roadway. It's a Jeep Renegade and a Hyundai, gray in color. Unknown on injuries.
1: For Social Mirror.
2: Thanks, Joe. When you stay tonight, myself and 107 will go handle it.
0: I got it.

0: Can I have a room in the area? Is this okay? What's the accent?
1: 10-4, supposed to be a Jeep Renegade and a Hyundai. Both possibly gray in color?
0: Well, I believe I see it as affected for some of the traffic.
2: 32 headquarters, I'm also on scene of that right there on Martintown.

0: 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Can I get the next two on the list?
1: For which vehicle?
0: The first one's going to be a 2016 Kia with tag number. Hotel India, South Carolina. Charlie Hotel India.
1: Ten four, go ahead with the second.

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Compass Oscar Alpha 7390.

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0: 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It's going to be on the Georgia side, just off of Bobby Jones. You're going to be meeting with a Richmond County unit. You stated it was in reference to an accident that occurred in our jurisdiction. We talked to Highway as well as Aiken County, and they're having difficulty determining where it occurred.
1: Mm-hmm.

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0: 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It's starting to go out of the top of the stove. They are evacuating home.
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0: Take a drone route to 1000 Skyview Drive, 1000 Skyview Drive. It's going to be a Wilczek mobile crisis, called it in. They are about 60 minutes out from the address. Her name is going to be Anaya. The call is going to be in reference to Ms. Tina Jones. It's going to be for SI. She did decline EMS at this time. Just requested an officer to go with her.

0: 24 Medical, 175 Assurance Lane, 175 Assurance Lane, apartment 313. I'll be for Miss Susan Bateman. She advised that she woke up from a nap and feels like she's been sexually assaulted. EMS is responding. Aiken County is requesting that we go en route as well.
1: Okay.